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2: Here's Greater Napanee's 3-day forecast from the MyFM Weather Center. Tonight will be cloudy, clearing near midnight with a low of 10. Tomorrow, we can expect it to be mainly sunny with a high of 19. And Tuesday, mix of sun and clouds with a chance of showers, high of 23. I'm Melissa Brush with Greater Napanee's Breaking and Local News.

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3: Greater Napanee's three-day forecast from the MyFM Weather Center. Tonight will be cloudy, clearing near midnight with a low of 10. Tomorrow, we can expect it to be mainly sunny with a high of 19. And Tuesday, mix of sun and clouds with a chance of showers, high of 23. 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
4: Here's Greater Napanee's 3-day forecast from the MyFM Weather Center. Tonight will be cloudy, clearing near midnight with a low of 10. Tomorrow, we can expect it to be mainly sunny with a high of 19. And Tuesday, a mix of sun and clouds with a chance of showers, high of 23. 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
2: Here's Greater Napanee's three-day forecast from the MyFM Weather Center. Tonight will be cloudy, clearing near midnight with a low of 10. Tomorrow, we can expect it to be mainly sunny with a high of 19. And Tuesday, mix of sun and clouds with a chance of showers, high of 23. I'm Melissa Brush with Greater Napanee's Breaking and Local News.

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1: 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But Chris Soares will be helping me out on the show. 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
4: Here's Greater Napanee's three-day forecast from the MyFM Weather Center. Today we'll have a mix of sun and clouds with a high of 19. Tonight we'll have clear skies with a low of 13. Tomorrow we can expect a mix of sun and clouds with a chance of showers, high of 23. And Wednesday, mix of sun and clouds with a chance of showers, high of 21. I'm Alyssa Brush with Greater Napanee's breaking and local news.

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4: Here's Greater Napanee's three-day forecast from the MyFM Weather Center. Today we'll have a mix of sun and clouds with a high of 19. Tonight we'll have clear skies with a low of 13. Tomorrow we can expect a mix of sun and clouds with a chance of showers, high of 23. And Wednesday, mix of sun and clouds with a chance of showers, high of 21. I'm Alyssa Brush with Greater Napanee's breaking and local news.
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1: Here's Greater Napanee's three-day forecast from the MyFM Weather Center. Today we'll have a mix of sun and clouds with a high of 19. Tonight we'll have clear skies with a low of 13. Tomorrow we can expect a mix of sun and clouds with a chance of showers, high of 23. And Wednesday, mix of sun and clouds with a chance of showers, high of 21. I'm Alyssa Brush with Greater Napanee's breaking and local news.

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3: Here's Greater Napanee's three-day forecast from the MyFM Weather Center. Today we'll have a mix of sun and clouds with a high of 19. Tonight we'll have clear skies with a low of 13. Tomorrow we can expect a mix of sun and clouds with a chance of showers, high of 23. And Wednesday, mix of sun and clouds with a chance of showers, high of 21. 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
1: Here's Greater Napanee's three-day forecast from the MyFM Weather Center. Today we'll have a mix of sun and clouds with a high of 19. Tonight we'll have clear skies with a low of 13. Tomorrow we can expect a mix of sun and clouds with a chance of showers, high of 23. And Wednesday, mix of sun and clouds with a chance of showers, high of 21. I'm Alyssa Brush with Greater Napanee's breaking and local news.

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0: Father's Day is coming up this Sunday. Guitarist Billy Martin from the band Good Charlotte turns 45. Neil Patrick Harris turns 53. Leah Remini, remember her from The King of Queens? She turns 56. Ice Cube is 57. Courtney Cox from Friends is 62. Helen Hunt turns 63. Julie Hagerty from the Airplane movies, she turns 71. And Jim Belushi turns 72 years old today. And happy birthday, by the way, to everybody celebrating their birthday today. The wake-up call for your Monday morning is underway. Coming up, we'll take a look at some of the things you may want to talk about around the water cooler.
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2: Welcome back to the Wake Up Call for your Monday morning. It is York in for Chris. Here's a few things you may want to talk about around the water cooler today. 81-year-old Sir Rod Stewart had to cancel a planned concert in the state of California just a few hours before the start due to health reasons. He was scheduled to perform last Friday night at the North Island Credit Union Amphitheater in Chula Vista, but withdrew from the appearance on short notice. The next meeting of the G7 starts today and runs through Wednesday in France. Serena Williams returned last week to the HSBC Championship, her first professional tournament since 2022, but called it a tournament after her doubles partner withdrew due to a knee injury. And Travis Kelce couldn't join his fiancée Taylor Swift courtside at the NBA playoffs last week, but he did fly out of Kansas City Chiefs minicamp early on Thursday to catch a flight and arrive in New York just in time for her induction into the Songwriters Hall of Fame. They also brought along their moms to the ceremony. Microsoft is getting ready for big layoffs in their Xbox division next month. And yeah, it's not officially summer yet. That was especially obvious at the Montana-Wyoming border last week as the Beartooth Highway had to be closed due to snow and extreme weather. And the Carolina Hurricanes are Stanley Cup champions, defeating the Las Vegas Golden Knights by a score of 3-0, taking the series in 6 games, winning 4-2. More of the Wake Up Call coming up as your Monday morning continues.
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1: Welcome back to the Wake Up Call for your Monday morning. It is a York in for Chris. Let's take a look back on this date in history. On this date in 2015, King John signed the Magna Carta, granting his barons more liberty. It was on this date in 1752, Benjamin Franklin discovered electricity with a kite and a key. On this date in 1804, the 12th Amendment to the United States Constitution was ratified, defining the manner in which the president and vice president are chosen. On this date in 1844, Charles Goodyear received a patent for vulcanized rubber. And John Lennon and Paul McCartney met on this day for the first time at a church picnic back in 1956. Coming up, we'll take a look at the lighter side of news from right here in Canada.
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4: Here's Greater Napanee's three-day forecast from the MyFM Weather Center. Today we'll have a mix of sun and clouds with a high of 19. Tonight we'll have clear skies with a low of 13. Tomorrow we can expect a mix of sun and clouds with a chance of showers, high of 23. And Wednesday, mix of sun and clouds with a chance of showers, high of 21. I'm Melissa Brush with Greater Napanee's breaking and local news.

0: it up, wake it up, wake it up. Wake it up.
1: Out of bed and getting your brain started. It's the Wake Up Call. These are Canada's news headlines this morning.
2: Well, welcome back to the Wake Up Call for your Monday morning. Once again, it is a York in for Chris. Here's a couple of stories from the lighter side of news here in Canada. In British Columbia, conservation officers had to rescue a bear wandering around with a pipe stuck on its head. Basically the most Canadian version of I regret my life choices. It did turn into a bit of a feel-good story because officers tracked it down and safely freed it. Somewhere in BC, a bear just learned the hard way, you don't stick your head in something you can't Google on how to remove. And another one, a baby kangaroo goes for a walkabout in Montreal. Yep. You heard that right. A baby kangaroo got loose in the Montreal area because apparently Canada is now accepting wildlife applications from Australia. You know, nothing says a Canadian summer more like construction, mosquitoes, and, well, the odd kangaroo just hopping through Quebec. That's it for the Wake Up Call for your Monday morning. I'll be back in with you tomorrow morning at 5 a.m. Coming up at the top of the hour, your local news stories, and then lots of great entertainment and music all day long. We'll talk to you tomorrow morning with the Wake Up Call.
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1: Good morning. I'm Tim Baltz. Sun and cloud today with a high of 18 degrees. Here's what's happening in Greater Napanee. Gander Rockway Conservation has extended its shoreline condition statement for Lake Ontario until July 17th. Water levels have stabilized and are slowly declining, though they remain above normal summer levels. Widespread flooding is not expected, but localized shoreline impacts from wave action and storm surges remain possible. Staying with water, Back Beach on Amherst Island has been closed due to unsafe swimming water quality. Warning signs have been posted at the site. Southeast Public Health monitors water quality at municipally owned beaches in the region. Swimming will remain prohibited until testing shows conditions are safe, and an update will be provided when the water is safe again there. The federal government has introduced legislation that will prevent children under the age of 16 from creating social media accounts. The proposed Safe Social Media Act would require social media companies and AI chatbot services to identify and reduce risks before harm occurs. Dr. Madison Moore specializes in the digital rights of young people and does not believe a ban is the right approach.
2: The majority of young people are still in those spaces, so it doesn't actually stop them from being in those spaces. And then because the ban is being implemented, now young people are less likely to reach out for help or to trusted adults if something is to happen online.
1: Dr. Moore instead thinks a focus should be put on education and developing tools to identify AI content more clearly. After 9 this morning, get the full local news rundown sent straight to your email. Sign up at napaneetoday.ca. In sports, an update on the PJHL, the Napanee Raiders announced over the weekend they've acquired Roblin native Luke Amott from Picton. Another move, former Napanee Raiders goalie Logan Vail is back in the league for his overage year, being acquired by the Trent Hills Thunder. In the NHL, the Carolina Hurricanes are Stanley Cup champions. Hurricanes defeated the Golden Knights 3-0 in Game 6 last night to earn their second ever cup and first since 2006. In the World Cup, it was Germany over Curacao 7-1. It was a 2-2 draw between the Netherlands and Japan. Ivory Coast beat Ecuador 1-0, and it was Sweden over Tunisia 5-1. Canada faces Qatar this Thursday at 6 p.m. I'm Tim Baltz with the news that keeps you connected to where you live. 401 traffic and weather together next on Greater Napanee's 88.7 MyFM.
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2: Well, good morning as we start off a brand new week. 401 fairly lightly traveled at this early hour, not seeing any live lane issues or slowdowns or volume for that matter, eastbound or westbound as you're traveling the 401 between Belleville and Brockville. Your forecast for today, we're looking at a mix of sun and clouds. The high only getting up to 18, partly cloudy tonight down to 11, and tomorrow we're looking at sunshine for the most part with the high reaching 21. 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

Good morning. Happy Monday. It is June 15th. Lorena Dixon here with you on MyFM in the morning with Jamie and Lorena. As you likely know by now, Jamie is off for 6 weeks on parental leave, but Chris Soares will be joining me over those 6 weeks. We're going to have lots of fun, learn a lot of stuff, as we always do on the morning show. Well, hopefully you had a great weekend. I sure did. Celebrated my birthday a little early. It's actually on Wednesday, but I had a great surprise. We're going to get to that a little bit later in the show. And also, we'll be talking a lot about the World Cup and who's expected to win the whole thing is what we discuss next. Here's Coleman Hell, Two Heads, on MyFM in the morning. There must be-

My FM in the morning with Jamie and Lorena. Thank you so much for joining me so far. Chris will be joining us very soon. He's filling in for Jamie for 6 weeks. As you likely know, Jamie and his lovely wife expect their second baby tomorrow. Yeah, planned C-section. So don't you worry. We will keep you in the loop. We'll let you know what they have. We still don't know if it's going to be a boy or girl. The name has been up for much debate. I think I'm just as excited as them. Jeez. Anyway, well, Canada earned its first ever World Cup point late last week after a 1-1 draw with Bosnia-Herzegovina. We play Qatar next, and that is this Thursday. There are over 100 matches to be played at the World Cup. So we're going to be talking about soccer for quite a few weeks here. Definitely chime in if you've been to one of the games, especially I guess there's only been one so far. So Canada has a very, very small chance of winning this thing. We'll get to our odds coming up. According to a computer, though, we have looked at who is going to win. Stephen Stern, a professor of data science at Bond University in Australia, built a computer model to predict how the World Cup may unfold. He came up with his own prediction system, and there's a lot of math, basically, so way over my head. But here's what he ended up with, okay? The three teams with the best chance of winning are Spain at 15.8%, France at 15.6%, and Argentina at 15.3%. England has an 11% chance of winning the whole thing, followed by Brazil with a 4.9% chance, according to this computer thing. The U.S. has a 1.7% chance of winning, and Canada, we have a half a percentage chance of winning. We rank 22nd out of the 48 countries taking part. Coming up, the Family Vacation Name That Tune contest continues this week, and we name our latest winner this morning. We're going to also try to get in touch with her. Yes, I'll give you that little hint. This is My FM in the morning.

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1: Good morning. I'm Tim Baltz. Time for What's Good in and around Greater Napanee, where we catch up with the local newsmakers and people doing interesting things in the community.
2: Stony Steps Art Fest is returning to Newburgh on June 20th for its fourth year, featuring more than 65 local artists and artisans. Participating artist Lisa Ray Koenig says the event stands out because of both its setting and the quality of artists involved.
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2: The one-day outdoor event runs along the Napanee River and includes painting, sculpture, pottery, and more. 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
1: Well, taking another look at your drive, I just did another run through the traffic cameras and still not seeing any issues whatsoever. If you're traveling eastbound or westbound on the 401 between Belleville and Brockville, you'll find both directions moving at the speed limit. Your forecast for today, we're going to see a mix of sun and clouds with the high reaching 18. Partly cloudy tonight, cool low down to 11. Tomorrow's going to be a sunny day with the high reaching 21. 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Your next update is coming up in minutes.

Welcome to Monday morning, everyone. Yes, oh, that was a quick weekend, wasn't it? They always seem to fly by. I noticed on our text line a couple more messages coming in for Jamie, who is now off, if you didn't know, for 6 weeks of parental leave. I love that he's taking this to be with his wife and his new little family. The baby's due on Tuesday, so tomorrow. Angie says, just sending you and your family all the very best on your upcoming addition, Jamie. You'll be missed over the next 6 weeks, but enjoy anyway. And another one here. Good morning. Congratulations, Jamie, on your upcoming new addition to your family. Can we please get a replay of Friday's song clip? Oh, I guess we're too late for that one. Well, we will do that from time to time, but we can't always make promises because if we get inundated, it's just hard to help everybody. The best advice is listen for these songs. We play them enough, starting at 10 in the morning, again at 11, 1, 2, 3 in the afternoon. Then we will play them again in the morning for you, those little clips of the songs that you need to win. More about the family vacation, Name That Tune, coming up right after No Excuses, Virginia to Vegas on MyFM in the morning.

0: 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Here's what's happening in Greater Napanee.
1: Good morning. I'm Tim Baltz. Here's what's coming up over the next 48 hours. It's everything you need to know.
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7: Taking another look at your drive, it does continue to be problem-free this morning. Not seeing any issues on the traffic cameras eastbound or westbound on the 401. If you're traveling between Belleville and Brockville, you'll find both directions moving at the speed limit. Your forecast for today, we're looking at a mix of sun and clouds, a high getting up to 18. Partly cloudy tonight, down to 11, and a sunny day tomorrow with a high getting up to 21. 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

0: Happy Monday morning, everyone. It's MyFM in the morning. Chris with us now. And Chris, you're in a band and all, so you might prefer to end up on the cover of the Rolling Stone. But Canadians may soon have a better chance of ending up on the cover of Time magazine.
1: Yeah, if me or my band ever ended up on the cover of a magazine, there's something wrong with the music industry, that's for sure. The new Time magazine, Canadian edition, coming out in the fall. More to come on that. It is our Monday morning. Hootie and the Blowfish, I Go Blind on MyFM in the morning.

0: It's MyFM in the morning with Jamie and Lorena. Hopefully you had a great weekend. It always flies by too fast, definitely. Well, Canadians may soon have a better chance of winding up on the cover of Time magazine. The 103-year-old American magazine brand says it's launching a licensed Canadian edition in partnership with Toronto-based Arts House Media Group, the company behind Billboard Canada and Rolling Stone Canada.
1: The new venture called Time Canada will combine original Canadian reporting with the select content from Time's global newsroom. A news release says coverage will span business, politics, culture, technology, climate, and more, while highlighting the people and issues shaping Canada's role in an increasingly interconnected world. Interesting.
0: Yeah, the publication will launch with a Canadian office and a team of 6 full-time and 4 part-time staff. Arts House co-founder Mo Goham said that. It will publish 1 print edition annually and quarterly digital covers alongside video content, social media coverage, and live events. And I bet, Chris, that 1 print edition that they do will be costly. Have you looked at the price of magazines lately?
1: No, I haven't. I haven't probably bought a magazine in probably over a decade, to be honest with you. A hockey pool magazine, yeah, but other than that, nothing.
0: Yeah. I used to always buy country home magazines where I could look at the way my country home is supposed to look. My old home is supposed to look, not the way it's falling down and battered. But in April, you may remember, Prime Minister Mark Carney was among 24 leaders named to the magazine's annual list of the 100 most influential people.
1: And last week, Hamilton-born NBA star Shea Gilgeous-Alexander was selected for Time's list of the 100 most influential people in sports. I ended up reading on that. Congratulations to him.
0: Yeah, that's awesome. So Time Canada set to debut its first cover this fall. Off to a great start on this Monday morning. Chris in for Jamie on MyFM in the morning with Jamie and Lorena.

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1: Good morning. I'm Tim Baltz. Sun and cloud today with a high of 18 degrees. Here's what's happening in Greater Napanee. Lake Ontario water levels continue to slowly fall, prompting Cataraqua Conservation to extend its shoreline advisory. The lake level at Kingston remains slightly above the agency's threshold. Conservation officials say conditions are improving, but elevated water levels could still cause localized shoreline flooding during storms. Remembering by the River will return to McPherson House and Park in Napanee on July 18th. The Memorial Butterfly Release event hosted by the Museum of Lennox and Addington Bereaved Families of Ontario Kingston Region. 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Activities include woodworking, pottery, printmaking, science experiments, and nature-based learning. 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LNA Libraries is preparing for a busy summer season with registration for the TD Summer Reading Club opening this Saturday. The library's Kate Wilson told us more.
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0: Netherlands and Japan. Ivory Coast beat Ecuador 1-0, and it was Sweden over Tunisia 5-1. Canada faces Qatar on Thursday at 6 p.m. I'm Tim Baltz with the news that keeps you connected to where you live. 401 traffic and weather together next on Greater Napa News 88.7 My FM.
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6: With this check on your drive, I just did another run through the traffic cameras along the 401 and still not seeing any live lane issues eastbound or westbound. If you're traveling between Belleville and Brockville, you'll find both directions moving at the speed limit. Your forecast for today, a mix of sun and clouds, a high getting up to 18. Tonight, partly cloudy, a little cool, temperature down to 11. Tomorrow's going to be a sunny day with the high reaching 21. 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

0: Welcome to Monday morning. It's June 15th, already halfway through June, and summer arrives this weekend. The Stanley Cup was won last night. The RBC Canadian Open went over the weekend. There was a lot more World Cup action. Chris, how the heck did you decide what to watch? Or did you just watch it all?
1: I did watch it all. There was four World Cup soccer. I didn't watch all the soccer. There was four of them on yesterday, but I watched the RBC Canadian Open. You know, Bud was trying to win for the first time in 15 years. It's a great story. You always find a good story in golf. He had a car accident. You know, yesterday was his first career win after being on the tour for 15 seasons, so that's pretty cool. I saw the Stanley Cup Finals, obviously. Didn't see all of it because I had to go to bed, and I was stressing working with you day one of 6 weeks, so I went to bed fairly early. I did see the first two periods, and I thought Carolina was going to win it, and they ended up doing it, and I did watch some soccer in between that, so it was a pretty cool Sunday, chilling out at home.
0: All right, well, I washed and straightened my hair, so there you go, because I'm working with you. We will chat more about all the sports stuff. Glad to have Chris on board to talk about this right after someone you loved, Lewis Capaldi. Love this guy on MyFM in the morning.

0: BFM in the morning with Jamie and Lorena. Chris in for Jamie for 6 weeks, and they expect their baby tomorrow. So we will keep you updated. We promise. Maybe won't have anything tomorrow because I think it's in the afternoon that she's due to have the baby, but we'll keep you updated, especially the name and the sex. My goodness. NHL last night. We do have a Stanley Cup champion, the Carolina Hurricanes. You watched this game last night, Chris?
1: Yeah. Pretty good game. Carolina was so tough during the playoffs, especially 5-on-5. Only lost, I think, two or three games, all playoffs long. Second franchise history cup, but first since 2006. The ironic thing, Jordan Staal winning the Conn Smythe last night, Lorena, for playoff MVP. The cool story there is when they first won the cup in 06, he was also the captain. He also hoisted the cup 20 years ago for the same franchise, breaking a record held by Chris Chelios.
0: Holy cow. Yeah, so the Hurricanes defeated the Vegas Golden Knights 3-0 in game 6 last night. Wow, I didn't care.
1: Yeah, the funny thing about talking about sports on the radio, folks, I'll give you a heads up right now, is when you're talking with Lorena, it really doesn't matter what you say because she's just going to move on anyway. She has no concept of what I'm talking about.
0: A bit of a concept, but I just don't, you know what? Golf too. Bore, snore. But your story about Bud Colley is interesting to me. So I'm sure it's interesting to everybody. And it doesn't get past me that a lot of people love golf just as much as they love hockey, Chris. So yeah, tell us about Bud Colley and his comeback story. That's cool.
1: Yeah, as mentioned on our last break, he got an accident, I think it was, I don't know, 5-6 years ago. That's some pretty extensive damage and stuff that he had to endure. And then worked his way back. So yesterday was his first career win in his 15-year career on the PGA Tour. His wife and two boys were there waiting for him on the 18th tee. She was really emotional. He was obviously emotional, and he owed a lot of it to her. And self-explaining on the microphone on the interview, he put her through a lot of crap, to be honest, with the viewers. He said it right on the mic. It was pretty cool on Bud Colley's part. Congratulations to him.
0: So then back to the Stanley Cup win. Chris, will have your playoff fever, our last one for this time anyway, coming up in the 8 o'clock news.

From the office to the back seat, everybody's got a guess. My FM Family Vacation, Name That Tune, is on. 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
1: Good morning. I'm Tim Baltz. Time for What's Good in and around Greater Napanee, where we catch up with the local newsmakers and people doing interesting things in the community.
2: Art lovers will gather in Newburgh this Saturday as Stony Steps Art Fest returns for its fourth year on June 20th. 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
10: Taking another look at your drive, it continues to be a pretty easy commute this morning. Not seeing any live lane issues eastbound or westbound on the 401 between Belleville and Brockville. Traffic in both directions is moving at the limit. Your forecast for today, a mix of sun and clouds, a high reaching 18, partly cloudy tonight, a little cool down to 11. Tomorrow's going to be a sunny day with the high getting up to 21. 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

0: Morning with Jamie and Lorena. Chris filling in for Jamie for 6 weeks. Already a little upset about it. But that's okay, Chris. We'll get through it together.
1: Yeah, well, I'm under my third cup of coffee and took a nice couple of calm me down pills, so we're good to go.
0: Good. Well, my wonderful birthday surprise, I will tell that story coming up. It involved two people I really didn't expect to see. It made my day.
1: And we have the name of the second winner for our family vacation Name That Tune contest. This goes for 4 weeks, remember? And we have her name coming up before 8 as well. It is our Monday morning. It's My Prerogative, courtesy of Bobby Brown on My FM in the Morning.

0: Good Monday morning, everyone. We are halfway through June. Unbelievable. June 15th, birthdays, anniversaries on the way. Shout outs. Remember, you can send those in anytime as well. Chris is in for Jamie now for 6 weeks. And Chris, I wanted to talk about what happened to me on the weekend because we've been talking about how my birthday is coming up on Wednesday, June 17th, Gemini through and through.
1: Absolutely.
0: And yeah, you can tell, right?
1: Yeah, well, was it 60?
0: 17.
1: But you're going to be 60?
0: Oh, you said 6D, not 16.
1: I said 60.
0: Why?
1: I said 60. Is that a milestone birthday for you?
0: Why are you still in the building? What? I'm not anywhere near, well, I guess I'm inching closer to 60, but not even. All right. So what happened to me on the weekend was that my daughter had said, "Hey, Mom, I'm starting a new job on Monday, so I can't be with you on Wednesday now for your birthday." All right. So she took me out. I knew we had plans. We met somewhere and that's all she told me, just that we were doing something. As I pull up to the car, to her car, up pops my second daughter who lives about 2 hours away now. She pops up and I scream and run and we all hug in the parking lot. Then as we get to the restaurant where we're having a wonderful time and stuff, I walk up there and my sister pops out from behind a tree. She's about 7 hours away. So my daughter had arranged all this. We had an absolutely wonderful time. We were told to quiet down several times in the restaurant.
1: Of course.
0: Oh, we had such a wonderful time.
1: Yeah, that sounds like a fantastic time. Congratulations on that.
0: Oh, thanks. My great daughter. So have you ever had a really big birthday surprise, Chris? Something like that?
1: Yes, I had somebody create a surprise day for me, which ended up at a golf course with my friends and family waiting there, which is cool. It was a milestone birthday. I won't mention the number, but I also did a surprise birthday for my daughter, Lauren. I had her going around to a certain place or whatnot. Then I took her into one of her favorite clothing stores and I said, "Well, how about her?" She looked at me and said, "What do you mean?" And I said, "Well, this is a shopping spree. You put stuff in the basket until I tell you to stop."
0: Oh,
1: it's a true story. Just shop until I tell you to stop. It was an awesome day.
0: Oh, that's so great. Well, we have our winner for Name That Tune. We will get to that next on MyFM in the morning.
2: I got

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1: Good morning. I'm Tim Baltz. Here's what's coming up over the next 48 hours. It's everything you need to know.
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5: Well, it continues to be a problem-free commute this morning. I'm still not seeing any issues on the traffic cameras. If you are traveling the 401 eastbound or westbound between Belleville and Brockville, you'll still find both directions moving at the speed limit. Your forecast for today, we're looking at a mix of sun and clouds, high reaching 18, partly cloudy tonight, down to 11. Tomorrow's going to be a sunny day with the high reaching 21. 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

0: FM in the morning. Thank you so much for joining us on a Monday. Well, the winner of the second week of our family vacation Name That Tune is Erica Rodriguez.
1: Yay!
0: Okay. Yay, Erica. What? She didn't know if she'd win, and she did. Look at this.
2: Yeah, Erica knew every song and artist or band last week and was the lucky winner. We picked randomly from all the correct entries, and there were a lot of them, Lorena.
0: We will keep playing this week, so listen for the summer song clip at 10 this morning, and we'll play it several times throughout the day. You know the drill. Roby's pun of the day. Chris, did you miss these? My brother Roby sending puns?
2: Had a nightmare. About him, had a nightmare.
0: All right, me too. He says today it was a sad day the other day. A cartoonist was found injured in his home. Details are still sketchy.
2: Jeez, I had a nightmare and I'm having them again.
0: Celebrations on the way right after Baby One More Time, One More Nightmare. Britney Spears on MyFM in the morning.

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1: Good morning. I'm Tim Baltz. Sun and cloud today with a high of 18 degrees. Here's what's happening in Greater Napanee. Cataraqui Conservation has extended its shoreline condition statement for Lake Ontario until July 17th. Water levels have stabilized and are slowly declining, though they remain above normal summer levels. Widespread flooding is not expected, but localized shoreline impacts from wave action and storm surges remain possible. Staying with water, Back Beach on Amherst Island has been closed due to unsafe swimming water quality. Warning signs have been posted at the site. Southeast Public Health monitors water quality at municipally owned beaches in the region. Swimming will remain prohibited until testing shows conditions are safe, and an update will be provided when the water is safe again there. The federal government has introduced legislation that will prevent children under the age of 16 from creating social media accounts. The proposed Safe Social Media Act would require social media companies and AI chatbot services to identify and reduce risks before harm occurs. Dr. Madison Moore specializes in the digital rights of young people and does not believe a ban is the right approach.
2: The majority of young people are still in those spaces, so it doesn't actually stop them from being in those spaces. And then because the ban is being implemented, now young people are less likely to reach out for help or to trusted adults if something is to happen online.
1: Dr. Moore instead thinks a focus should be put on education and developing tools to identify AI content more clearly. 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
3: The Carolina Hurricanes are Stanley Cup champions once again after finishing off the series last night and bringing hockey's greatest trophy back to Raleigh for the first time since 2006. Captain Jordan Staal not only lifted the Stanley Cup as captain, but he also took home the Conn Smythe Trophy as playoff MVP. It's a full circle moment for Staal, who was a young rookie member of Carolina's first championship team back in 2006. As far as the absence of Lord Stanley's mug north of the border, it'll be 34 years since the Canadian team last won the Cup. I'm Chris Soares. Playoff Fever continues next at noon.
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4: With this check on your drive, our problem-free commute continues this morning. Not seeing any issues on the traffic cameras, either eastbound or westbound. If you are traveling the 401 between Belleville and Brockville, both directions moving at the limit. Forecast for today, we're going to see a mix of sun and clouds. A high getting up to 18, partly cloudy tonight, down to 11. Tomorrow we're going to see a sunny day with the high reaching 21. 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

0: My FM in the morning with Jamie and Lorena. Chris Soares is in for Jamie. 6 weeks.
1: Goodness. You keep saying that.
0: It's a long time to me.
1: Yeah, but you keep saying that. I already know it's 6 weeks. Don't have to remind me every break.
0: I'm not reminding you. I'm reminding our listeners, my friend. All right. Because honestly, I was at a remote, we call them. So I was at an event for the station on Saturday and people kept coming up. I keep hearing Jamie's off. Where's that all about? I was like, wow, we've been mentioning it a lot, but people miss things.
1: True.
0: So we need to keep letting people know where our buddy is. So name that tune clip will be coming up at 10 this morning. We continue to play Family Vacation, name that tune this week. And we have our latest winner coming up this hour. We hope we are going to try calling Erica Rodriguez.
1: Yeah, looking forward to seeing if she is up and ready to take a phone call. Also on the way, a couple of headlines that grabbed our attention this morning. It's One Last Time, Ariana Grande. It is your Monday on MyFM in the Morning.

0: Hello?
1: Oh, hi. Is that Erica?
0: Yes, it is.
1: Hello, Erica. It's Lorena calling from MyFM.
0: Oh, my gosh. Hi.
1: Hi. How is Erica?
0: I'm good. How are you?
1: Excellent. I'm very good, too. But I think you're probably a little better than me this morning because I want to let you know, Erica, you have won our family vacation Name That Tune this week.
0: Oh, my gosh.
1: Yay!
0: Amazing. That's awesome.
1: Awesome. Well, it was actually last week that you won for, because you know, you put in all the songs and had them submitted by Friday midnight. We picked your name as our winner because you had them all correct. And
0: that's
1: you,
0: so cool.
1: You got $500 towards a family vacation.
0: Oh, thank you.
1: You're so welcome. Any plans for a summer vacation already?
0: I mean, we've got a couple of camping trips booked, so that'll help.
1: Good. Any idea what you would spend the $500 on?
0: I have no idea.
1: No, putting you on the spot, but you have lots of time to think about it, Erica. And what's your family like? What's your family dynamic?
0: We've got 1 8-year-old and a couple of pets, so... Yeah, it's a good summer.
1: Aw, busy household. Erica, thank you so much for playing Name That Tune, and I'm so glad to be able to tell you you're our winner from last week.
0: Thank you so much.
1: See, it's that easy. Erica, the winner from last week. We continue to play Family Vacation Name That Tune with another song coming, a song clip, at 10 this morning. So listen closely, jot those songs down all week long, and before midnight on Friday, make sure you head to our webpage and fill out the form with all of the songs. We'll pick a random winner and let you know on Monday of next week. Good luck.

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1: Good morning. I'm Tim Baltz. 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
2: Stony Steps Art Fest is returning to Newburgh on June 20th for its fourth year, featuring more than 65 local artists and artisans. 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
9: With this check on your forecast, it continues to be a problem-free commute this morning. Not seeing any issues on the traffic cameras. Eastbound or westbound on the 401 between Belleville and Brockville. Both directions continue to move at the speed limit. Your forecast for today, a mix of sun and clouds. High of 18, partly cloudy tonight, down to 11. And tomorrow's going to be mainly sunny with the high reaching 21. 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Your next update is coming up in minutes.

0: FM in the morning with Jamie and Lorena. Thank you so much for being here with us. And thanks to the people who have said welcome to Chris, filling in for Jamie for 6 weeks. We are going to be talking in the next segment here about headlines that grabbed our attention, including something that was found alive inside someone's bag of salad. Oh, so gross.
1: I'm not even sure I want to hear that story, to be honest with you. And the FIFA World Cup continued over the weekend. 4 games on Sunday. Canada's game number 2, Qatar this Thursday. Right now, it's Beat It. Michael Jackson, my FM in the morning.

0: FM in the morning on a Monday morning. Hopefully you had a great weekend. Some stories that caught our attention this morning for sure, right, Chris? Oh, and I know you didn't really want to hear about this one.
1: Mm-mm.
0: And really, the next time I buy a bagged salad, I'm going to look very closely at the contents before I put it in the shopping cart. So an Australian farmer got a surprise over the weekend when he discovered a live frog sealed inside a bag of supermarket lettuce.
1: That's brutal.
0: At least it was alive. I think it would be worse if it was dead.
1: It's brutal either way.
0: It really isn't great. It's not great. Reese Smoker, his name is, he was preparing dinner for his housemates in Western Australia when he spotted the green amphibian nestled among the leaves. Though his housemates initially thought he was joking, they eventually named the frog Greg, and they released Greg into a nearby pond while playing the song Crazy Frog as a send-off. I love these guys.
1: Oh, my goodness. Yeah, there goes my shopping list of pre-made Caesar salad today. Talking to World Cup, transatlantic flights from Scotland to the U.S. are reportedly running out of beer as thousands of Tartan Army fans arrived ahead of the World Cup. American media reported that enthusiastic Scottish supporters drained the beverage supplies on arriving aircraft, with one fan noting a Delta flight ran out of beer just 15 minutes after departure. The massive influx of fans was descending upon Boston for Saturday's opening match against Haiti, which Scotland won 1-0. Clad in traditional kilts, many supporters admitted they were struggling with the unexpected American heat and humidity upon stepping off the planes, despite a lack of tickets for some numerous ticketless fans. They are traveling anyway just to immerse themselves in the historic tournament atmosphere. Don't forget, Canada plays Thursday against Qatar, opening kickoff around 6 p.m. I understand the fact that they were used to the humidity, Lorena, when they got off the plane, but the point is they were on the plane when they drank the plane dry.
0: I know, within 15 minutes in one case. Gotta love the Scots. You know what? They know how to have fun. This is my

0: 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Here's what's happening in Greater Napanee.
1: Good morning. I'm Tim Baltz. Here's what's coming up over the next 48 hours. It's everything you need to know.
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3: Oh, there it is. 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
4: With this final check on your drive, just like it's been all morning, problem-free eastbound and westbound on the 401 between Belleville and Brockville, both directions moving at the speed limit. Your forecast for today, we're looking at a mix of sun and clouds, a high reaching 18. Partly cloudy tonight, low drops down to 11. Tomorrow's going to be a sunny day with the high reaching 21. Summer road trips start with a clean ride. 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Stay on time and up to date with 401 traffic and weather together this afternoon starting at 4.

0: YFM in the morning. Thank you so much for being here on a Monday. How was your weekend? Mine was actually pretty great. Didn't do any housework, no laundry. I just had fun this weekend, which, you know what, isn't done often enough. I think you really, Chris, you have to set time aside for fun. Yes, the house can be cleaned this week, but I just had fun this weekend.
1: Yeah, me too. I did some cleaning actually yesterday, but and won a golf tournament with my buddies. We went and played a pretty cool golf course over in Camlackie, Ontario. Was successful on that venture. We kind of go to a different spot away from our home course every month. We call it the Live a Little Tour, so it's pretty cool. We've been doing it for a couple of years. So yeah, not a bad weekend.
0: That's a great idea. Go to different courses. We will be talking about the World Cup some more and who's expected to win the whole thing. Also some entertainment news, including just who had to cancel his concert right before it was set to start over the weekend. Right after NSYNC, Bye Bye Bye on MyFM in the morning.

0: Well, Chris watched a lot of the FIFA World Cup as well as hockey because we had a Stanley Cup winner in Carolina last night and also golf. It was just a great weekend for sports lovers, that is for sure. But we'll start with the World Cup because I found this interesting. These are the little tidbits that I like. Who's expected to win? And I found this story. This is according to a computer, Chris.
1: Okay.
0: Stephen Stern, a professor of data science at Bond University. This is in Australia, built a computer model to predict how the World Cup may unfold. He came up with his own prediction system. There's a lot of math to it over our heads for sure. But here's what he ended up with. The three teams with the best chance of winning, he says, are Spain, 15.8% chance, France, 15.6% chance, and Argentina, 15.3%. With your knowledge of football and these teams, do you think he's kind of on the mark there?
1: First of all, I'm going to give you a compliment, Lorena, because that's the term they use overseas football. So very impressed by that. I do agree. Yeah. Spain, France, and Argentina definitely in that top five for contenders to win the trophy. That is for sure.
0: England has an 11% chance, followed by Brazil with a 4.9% chance. The U.S. Squeaking in with 1.7% chance of winning, according to Computer Dude. And Canada, oh dear, we have a 0.5% chance of winning. We rank 22nd out of the 48 countries taking part in the FIFA World Cup.
1: Not a good chance for Canada, but we are very glad that we are there. And entertainment news, 81-year-old Sir Rod Stewart had to cancel a planned concert in the state of California just a few hours before the start due to health reasons. Uh-oh. He was scheduled to perform last Friday night at the North Island Credit Union Amphitheater in Chula Vista, but withdrew from the appearance at short notice. That's not good. And Travis Kelce couldn't join his fiancée Taylor Swift courtside at the NBA playoffs last week, but he did fly out of Kansas City Chiefs minicamp early on Thursday to catch a flight and arrive in New York just in time to watch her induction into the Songwriters Hall of Fame. Also, one of the induction class members is Canadian Alanis Morissette, Lorena. So pretty good class there.
0: Oh, right. Yes, yes. And I loved, Chris, that they brought along their moms to the ceremony.
1: Mm-hmm. Very
0: like,
1: nice.
0: How cute is that? In case you missed it, folks, I noticed a couple texts from people asking who won the Name That Tune contest for last week. That was Erica Rodriguez. And we had a great chance to chat with her this morning. She was very, very happy. This is MyFM in the morning.

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MyFM Family Vacation, Name That Tune, is on. 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
1: Good morning. I'm Tim Baltz. Sun and cloud today with a high of 18 degrees. Here's what's happening in Greater Napanee. Lake Ontario water levels continue to slowly fall, prompting Cataraqui Conservation to extend its shoreline advisory. The lake level at Kingston remains slightly above the agency's threshold. Conservation officials say conditions are improving, but elevated water levels could still cause localized shoreline flooding during storms. Remembering by the River will return to McPherson House and Park in Napanee on July 18th. The Memorial Butterfly Release event hosted by the Museum of Lennox and Addington Bereaved Families of Ontario Kingston Region. It offers music, refreshments, and a shared moment of remembrance. Exploration days are returning to Loyalist Township this summer, offering free weekly hands-on activities in

0: 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After 9 this morning, get the full local news rundown sent straight to your email. 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In sports, an update from the PJHL, the Napanee Raiders announced over the weekend they've acquired Roblin native Luke Amott from Picton. In another move, former Napanee Raiders goalie Logan Vail is back in the league for his overage year, being acquired by the Trent Hills Thunder. In the NHL, the Carolina Hurricanes are Stanley Cup champions. The Hurricanes defeated Vegas 3-0 in Game 6 last night to earn their second Cup victory and first since 2006. Over to the World Cup, it was Germany over Curacao 7-1. It was a 2-2 draw between the Netherlands and Japan. Ivory Coast beat Ecuador 1-0, and it was Sweden over Tunisia 5-1. Canada faces Qatar on Thursday at 6 p.m. I'm Tim Baltz with the news that keeps you connected to where you live. 401 traffic and weather together next on Greater Napanee's 88.7 MyFM.
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0: Here's Greater Napanee's three-day forecast from the My FM Weather Center. Sun and cloud today with a high of 18, cloudy tonight with a low of 10. Tuesday, sunny with a high 22. Wednesday, sun and cloud with a chance of showers and a high of 21 degrees. 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

0: Good Monday morning, everyone. It's MyFM in the morning with Jamie and Lorena. Jamie off on parental leave now. The baby due tomorrow. We will keep you updated. Chris is filling in for Jamie. And Chris, how you doing? First day of a long stretch with me. You going to be okay?
1: Yes, I've always enjoyed working with you. I think we should do like a live on location tomorrow with the hospital. What do you think?
0: Actually, that's a great idea.
1: I think it's a great idea, too.
0: I don't know if everyone can get their stuff together in time, but I love it. Well, again, a big thank you to everyone who's been playing our family vacation Name That Tune contest. I was swimming in the pool on Friday listening to some people with this to the song and then some of the contest stuff that we have. Congrats to Erica, who won last week's edition. Coming up, Lord Stanley's Cup was hoisted high last night and the Canadian Open crowned a winner.
1: There's also a pretty cute contest underway to coincide with the World Cup in Toronto involving a search for beavers. Get your minds out of the gutter, people. It is a Monday morning right after Man I Need, Olivia Dean on MyFM in the Morning.

0: Monday morning. It's MyFM in the morning with Jamie and Lorena. Chris is in for Jamie, and Chris was in his element as a huge sports fan over the weekend. So much stuff going on. I mean, FIFA World Cup continues. It feels like it's going to be for the next year to me, but it'll be for a few weeks at least. We had the Stanley Cup. So, I mean, you were watching a lot of sports over the weekend. What was your favorite?
1: Honor racing. I watched the NASCAR race in Pocono, Pennsylvania yesterday, too, as part of the buffet of athletics on the tube yesterday.
0: Wow. There was NASCAR, too. Wow. I don't know. Stanley Cup finally over. I mean, is done.
1: Yeah, absolutely. Carolina, 3-0 win in Vegas on the road last night, Lorena. Their second cup in franchise history, first since 06. Jordan Staal, Conn Smythe Trophy winner for playoff MVP. So, yeah, Stanley Cup has been won, and now 34 years, add another year, 34 years since a Canadian team has won it.
0: Oh, yeah, that's right. So I have to admit something to you, Chris, but don't tell anyone, okay? Because it's kind of embarrassing. I looked at that this morning and I was like, Carolina. Okay. Does that mean like that it's North Carolina and South Carolina and they just call it Carolina? And I found out, yes, that is in fact correct.
1: Yes. And they do play out of Raleigh, North Carolina.
0: Golf too. We had an American win the Canadian Open. Is that like annoying when that happens or is it common?
1: What was annoying was at the RBC Canadian Open, they have a hole, I think. It was maybe hole 16 or 17 where the tee off is, it's a par three. So the tee off is surrounded by hockey boards. All right. Canada's been doing this for the last few years. It's pretty cool. And then golfers kind of wear hockey jerseys or whatnot. So on Saturday, Wyndham Clark, who is an American, wore the jersey of the American hockey player who scored the winning goal against Canada at the Olympics in overtime. And the Canadian crowd lit him up. And I mean, lit him up. And they lit him up again yesterday during the entire round on Sunday. It was fantastic. Go Canada, go.
0: Wow, good stuff. And you know what? I think we chatted so much that we'll get to our beaver story coming up next. This is MyFM in the morning.

0: 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Here's what's happening in Greater Napanee.
1: Good morning. I'm Tim Baltz. Here's what's coming up over the next 48 hours. It's everything you need to know.
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1: weather. Here's Greater Napanee's three-day forecast from the My FM Weather Center. Sun and cloud today with a high of 18, cloudy tonight with a low of 10. Tuesday, sunny with a high 22. Wednesday, sun and cloud with a chance of showers and a high of 21 degrees. 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

0: KFM in the morning. Hey, it's Lorena here with you, as well as Chris. And wow, it is a Monday. We are through to the other side. And my goodness, we learned a lot of things this morning on MyFM. We learned that Erica Rodriguez was our latest winner of our family vacation Name That Tune contest. So a huge congrats to Erica. Very pleasant lady. What a sweetie. $500 towards her family's summer vacation. How is Erica?
1: I'm good. How are you?
0: Excellent. I'm very good, too. But I think you're probably a little better than me this morning, because I want to let you know, Erica, you have won our family vacation Name That Tune this week.
1: Oh, my gosh.
2: Yay!
1: Amazing. That's awesome.
3: Yeah, congratulations to Erica, the Carolina Hurricanes Stanley Cup champs. As of last night, they beat Vegas in Vegas 3-0 in Game 6. It's their second franchise cup win since 2006. Jordan Staal, Conn Smythe Trophy winner, as playoff MVP.
0: We also learned that Spain, France, and Argentina are the top three teams expected to win the FIFA World Cup, according to a computer program. And Chris, you pretty much in agreement with that? I mean, you're a big football fan.
3: Yes, absolutely. I think those are the top three. If not, you can put Germany maybe in there as a contender for the World Cup. And again, this morning, I was looking forward to this when I found out I was going to be joining Lorena for 6 weeks. Roby's pun of the day, one of my highlights of my day.
0: All right. And Roby, like clockwork, sent this in last night just in time. He says today it was a sad day the other day. A cartoonist was found injured in his home. Details are still sketchy.

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0: Sam Roberts, Brother Down on MyFM at Work. It's Monday morning, the final Monday of springtime. This coming Sunday, we get into the summertime officially. And I think it's about, let me check here, 4:24 a.m. on Sunday of this coming weekend. That is the summer solstice and the longest day of the year. But depending on how you measure it, summer has two different start dates. The astronomical summer begins on the summer solstice, June 21st. That's based on the Earth's tilt and the sun's highest position in the sky. Meteorological summer began on June 1st. Meteorologists divide the year into four even seasons based on temperature cycles to track climate data more easily. Not as much fun. I'm going with the summer solstice. Summer begins this coming Sunday. It's Adam Weeks here with you. Very excited. We have our winner for the MyFM Family Vacation Name That Tune from last week, Erica, who named all five tunes at the website. And we start up again. We've got a new clip each day this week with another $500 on the line. So stick around. We'll play that in a little while and we'll hear from Erica about her win. And just before we get back into another batch of music, I wanted to let you know we've got a very exciting day for the city of New York coming up. July the 9th is a big day in New York City. Ground will be broken for the long-awaited American Express Tower at 2 World Trade Center. The start of construction ends the 25-year wait to fully replace the Twin Towers and other buildings at the 16-acre site that were destroyed on 9/11. One World Trade Center's been there for a long time now, standing near the footprint of the original World Trade Center. And now the second building will begin to be replaced starting on July 9th.
1: In the car.
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1: Here's Greater Napanee's three-day forecast from the MyFM Weather Center. Sun and cloud today with a high of 18, cloudy tonight with a low 10, Tuesday sunny and a high of 22, Wednesday sun and cloud with a chance of showers and a high of 21 degrees. 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

0: spend everything she wants on MyFM. And everything she wants could include all kinds of things, like a handbag made out of T-Rex skin. Would you want something like this? I mean, every kid I knew would do just about anything to have some part of a T-Rex, even if it was kind of creepy as a skin purse. It's a one-of-a-kind handbag made from lab-grown Tyrannosaurus Rex skin, but it failed to find a buyer at a Paris auction on Thursday. Hard to believe nobody wanted to buy a lab-grown Tyrannosaurus Rex skin purse. They were expecting $500,000 and bidding stalled at $150,000. So it's not going anywhere anytime soon. And we can't cover a T-Rex skin purse for you, but we can cover $500 of your vacation if you listen for our clips each day this week for the MyFM Name That Tune Family Vacation. We'll get to today's tune on the playlist at 10 o'clock. Then in the next hour, we're going to hear from our winner from last week. Erica won the $500 towards her vacation. We'll hear from her. It was announced on MyFM in the Morning with Lorena today. 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
0: 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Also, music from Ray, Bare Naked Ladies, Shawn Mendes, and more. And we've got a new biggest biopic in theater history. We'll talk about all that coming up here on your Monday morning.

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0: Michael Bublé, still haven't met you yet on your Monday morning here on My FM at Work. It's Adam Weeks here with you. We kicked the hour off with Michael Jackson's Smooth Criminal. And the movie Michael has just passed Bohemian Rhapsody as the highest grossing music biopic ever. We're talking $911.9 million worldwide. Bohemian Rhapsody, the previous record, $910.9 million. It's a big shakeup at the theaters this year. Obsession is still going up in attendance each weekend as an indie film somehow. The first time since E.T. It's pretty amazing. And yeah, we kicked the hour off with Michael Jackson, but before that song played, we played you the clip of the day for the MyFM Family Vacation Name That Tune contest. A different clip each day. 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
1: You got $500 towards a family vacation.
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0: 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Think about the ice for a camping trip. We just literally upped the stakes on what she could do on the barbecue while they're out in the woods. Now for today, here is the first song of this week's playlist. Jot that down and jot them down each day this week. Enter on Friday and we'll announce the winner on Monday morning, of course, here on MyFM.
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1: Canada Rockaway Conservation has extended its shoreline condition statement for Lake Ontario until July 17th. 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
1: 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Just follow the sunshine to 777B Highway 49, Tyndonega, Mohawk Territory. Mohawk Duty Free, Mohawk Nation's best station this spring.
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12: Here's Greater Napanee's three-day forecast from the MyFM Weather Center. Sun and cloud today with a high of 18, cloudy tonight with a low 10, Tuesday sunny and a high of 22, Wednesday sun and cloud with a chance of showers and a high of 21 degrees. 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
0: Your news is on the way at 12 o'clock here on MyFM. Laura Earle coming up for the afternoon. She's going to be playing that clip for you once again for the MyFM Family Vacation Name That Tune. 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
1: A mix of sun and clouds this afternoon and a high of 20. Good afternoon. I'm Emily Chatwood. Cataract Lake Conservation has extended its shoreline condition statement for Lake Ontario until July 17th. Water levels have stabilized and are slowly declining, though they remain above normal summer levels. Widespread flooding is not expected, but localized shoreline impacts from wave action and storm surges remain possible. Staying with the water, Back Beach on Amherst Island has been closed due to unsafe swimming water quality. Warning signs have been posted at the site. Southeast Public Health monitors water quality at municipally owned beaches in the region. Swimming will remain prohibited until testing shows conditions are safe, and an update will be provided when the water is safe again. Stony Steps Art Fest is returning to Newburgh this Saturday for its fourth year, featuring more than 65 Canadian artists and artisans. Participating artist Lisa Ray Koenig says the event stands out because both its setting and quality of artists involved.
2: Really excited about the caliber of artists that are going to be attending.
1: The one-day outdoor event runs along the Napanee River and includes painting, sculpture, pottery, and more. In sports, Canada is gearing up for its second match of the FIFA World Cup Thursday evening against Qatar. Canada settled for a 1-1 draw in the opening match last week against Bosnia, while Qatar toughed a surprising draw against Switzerland. Now for one last time, here's Matt Latour with MyFM Playoff Fever.
3: There are few names that everybody always associates with a team's success all time. Wayne Gretzky with the Edmonton Oilers, Mike Bossy with the New York Islanders, and how about Rod Brind'Amour with the Carolina Hurricanes? With the win last night, Rod Brind'Amour as a player and coach has been involved in 102 of Carolina's all-time 104 playoff wins, over 98%. That also makes him the seventh person ever to win a Stanley Cup as both a player and coach for the same team. I think you'd be hard-pressed to find somebody more synonymous with their team's success. I'm Matt Latour. 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
1: 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Just follow the sunshine to 777B Highway 49, Tyndinnega, Mohawk Territory. 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
2: Greater Napanee's three-day forecast from the MyFM Weather Center. A mix of sun and clouds this afternoon and a high of 19. Partly cloudy tonight, down to a low of 10. Tomorrow mainly sunny, a high of 22. Then a mix of sun and clouds, chance of showers on Wednesday, and a high of 20. I'm Emily Chatwood with Greater

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0: We had a winner and we want another. It's Laura. This is MyFM at Work. We had our week two $500 winner in our MyFM Family Vacation Name That Tune contest this morning. Lorena made the call. Let's take a quick listen.
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0: Congratulations again going out to Erica. 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

I'm going to predict it right now. A confetti shortage in New York City and Raleigh, North Carolina. It's Laura. This is MyFM, your at work and at home station. Two major sports trophies handed out this weekend. The New York Knicks, after 53 years, winning the NBA Finals against the San Antonio Spurs. They will be holding their parade in New York City this coming Thursday. I can't even imagine what that is going to be like. And then on Saturday, Carolina Hurricanes, who won the Stanley Cup last night after 20 years, are going to have their parade in Raleigh. And I honestly hope that they allow Seth Jarvis's childhood buddies to be on the float with Jarvie. They were just awesome. It was so awesome to see them celebrate with him last night. All of the players getting to celebrate the win last night. And all of this while World Cup soccer has just started for the very first time in North America. So if you thought you might get the TV back from your sportsaholic person in your life, sorry about that. Coming up next. What is the most popular internet search for those who are 55 plus?

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2: Greater Napanee's three-day forecast from the MyFM Weather Center. A mix of sun and clouds this afternoon and a high of 19. Partly cloudy tonight, down to a low of 10. Tomorrow mainly sunny, a high of 22.

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1: If somebody looked at my internet search history, they would probably have questions about some of the rabbit holes I have gone down. It is Laura. 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Totally makes sense. It is followed closely by how to play pickleball. And I would speculate number 3 is how to recover from injuries from pickleball. 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

0: Saturday Night Live alumnus Cherry O'Terry has an important healthcare message for women. It's Laura. This is My FM at Work. The comedic actress revealed in a podcast interview that she's recently undergone her second lumpectomy for breast cancer. The Scary Movie actress said after a chance meeting, former U.S. First Lady Jill Biden became a big part of her support circle as she went through these procedures. O'Terry says that she was lucky. She caught the cancer very early and is encouraging all women to maintain their mammograms consistently. O'Terry said that following her second operation, everything looks normal and fine for her. Great news. Coming up next, a fascinating part of hockey history.
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1: Kanawha Conservation has extended its shoreline condition statement for Lake Ontario until mid-July. Back Beach on Amherst Island has been closed due to unsafe swimming water quality. And the Napanee Fire Truck Pull is on this Saturday at the Best in Bash Arena. 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

0: heard a historical fact and thought, how come I didn't know this already? It's Laura. This is my FM, your at work and at home station. That's what happened to me this morning when I was reading all of the NHL wrap up after the Stanley Cup finals last night. And I came across a very fascinating piece of history about Conn Smythe. He is who the MVP trophy is named after. And I did not realize that he was a World War I and World War II veteran. And in fact, enlisted in World War I just a few days after he was on the winning team of the 1915 Ontario Hockey Association. He was shot down in World War I, survived a year as a prisoner of war, had two escape attempts, came home, was a founder of the Toronto Maple Leafs, and then when the Second World War broke out, he enlisted again at the age of 45, was severely wounded, came back, continued his very storied history with the Leafs. I was totally blown away. I had no idea of this history, and I also didn't know that his great-great-grandson is Tommy Smythe, the TV personality and interior designer. And now apparently I'm the person you need on a trivia team for unusual NHL facts. Coming up next, we're taking a full left turn into kitchen safety.
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0: Hey, it's Laura coming up next. 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

Whether it's the kids taking a bigger role in the kitchen over the summer or just letting some things slip, it's time for a little safety checkup. It's Laura. This is MyFM, your at work and at home station. And speaking of slipping, that is one of the biggest accidents that can happen in the kitchen. Experts are advising you to clean as you go, including on the floor. If there's water or grease or food, you can easily slip and fall, especially when wearing socks or going barefoot. They suggest closed-toed indoor shoes when working in the kitchen. And this one caught me. I know right now, if I go home and take a look, I am 100% making this mistake. A towel on your oven handle. It can be a fire risk. Even if you finish cooking, that residual heat that is escaping through the doors and vents can be a problem. Of course, having the correct type of fire extinguisher at hand is very important, and also something to consider, fire blankets that you can use to cut off the oxygen supply of a small fire in a pot or pan. Lots of stuff to consider. I gotta go home and move those towels. Coming up next, another MyFM Music Mix.

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1: Stony Steps Art Fest is returning to Newburgh this Saturday for its fourth year, featuring more than 65 local artists and artisans. The Napanee Raiders announced they've acquired Roblin native Luca Mott from Picton, who's very excited to be playing for his hometown in his overage season. 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
2: Greater Napanee's 3-day forecast from the MyFM Weather Center. A mix of sun and clouds this afternoon and a high of 19. Partly cloudy tonight, down to a low of 10. Tomorrow mainly sunny, a high of 22. Then a mix of sun and clouds, chance of showers on Wednesday, and a high of 20. I'm Emily Chatwood with Greater

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0: Thanks so much for listening, everybody. Have a fantastic Monday afternoon. I'm Laura Earle signing off for today. I'll be back with you at noon tomorrow. Stay right here, though. We will have another snippet in our MyFM Family Vacation Name That Tune contest.

They say the holy water's watered down, and this town's lost its faith. Our colors will fade eventually, so if our time is running out, day after day, we'll make the mundane a masterpiece. Oh my, my, oh my, my love, I take one look at you, you're taking me out.

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0: My FM, you're at work and at home station. Good afternoon. This is Steve Gregory. Hope you had a great weekend. What a crazy weekend in sports. Knicks get their first NBA championship since 1973, so they walk away with the Larry O'Brien trophy. The Hurricanes win their first Stanley Cup in 20 years. And it took Bud Cauley 239 career starts on the PGA Tour, but he got his first win at the Canadian Open. And speaking of first, Canada, first point ever in the World Cup, tying Bosnia on Friday. Next two matches for Canada will be in Vancouver. We play Qatar on Thursday and then Switzerland next Wednesday.
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1: Cataract Lake Conservation has extended its shoreline condition statement for Lake Ontario until mid-July. Back Beach on Amherst Island has been closed due to unsafe swimming water quality. And the Napanee Fire Truck Pull is on this Saturday at the Best in Bash Arena. 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
2: Greater Napanee's three-day forecast from the MyFM Weather Center. A mix of sun and clouds this afternoon and a high of 19. Partly cloudy tonight, down to a low of 10. Tomorrow mainly sunny, a high of 22. Then a mix of sun and clouds, chance of showers on Wednesday, and a high of 20. I'm Emily Chatwood with Greater

0: 5:10 in the afternoon. This is Steve Gregory. First day of summer doesn't hit until Sunday, but Erica Rodriguez is already celebrating. She found out this morning she's the winner of Name That Tune, got all 5 songs and who they're by right from last week. So she now adds $500 to her summer vacation, which means today we started with our first of 5 brand new clips. 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

Coming up on MyFM, take a look at who won the box office on the weekend and who might next weekend. 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
1: Partly cloudy tonight and a low of 10. Good afternoon, I'm Emily Chapwood. Nathan Townend has stepped down as LNA County Warden and Loyalist Township Deputy Mayor to take on a new senior leadership role with the county. The County of Lennox and Addington sharing today he will be the new Director of Communications and Community Development starting in August. The county says his background in communications and regional partnerships will support future community and economic development work. Back Beach on Amherst Island is temporarily closed to swimming after water quality testing found unsafe conditions. Southeast Public Health is continuing to monitor municipally operated beaches in the region. A memorial butterfly release will be held on July 18th at McPherson House and Park in Napanee as Remembering by River returns. The free event will run from 11 a.m. to 1 p.m. and includes live music, late refreshments, and a group butterfly release. Participants must register in advance by June 25th. Ottawa is moving forward to strengthen online protections for children through the proposed Safe Social Media Act. Introduced on Wednesday, the legislation would ban social media accounts for children under 16 unless platforms can demonstrate adequate safeguards. Dr. Madison Moore specializes in the digital rights of young people and is against the idea of a ban, saying some online positives are being overlooked.
2: They get to connect with others, which is the most kind of obvious use of social media, but they also find out about jobs, volunteer opportunities. They get involved in advocacy, right? We want young people to be involved and civically engaged. And so they learn about education. So there's lots of positives as well.
1: As part of the bill, an independent digital safety commission would be created to enforce the new rules. In sports, the Jays are off tonight in the MLB. They begin a three-game series against the Red Sox tomorrow at Fenway Park. And an update from the PJHL, the Napanee Raiders announced over the weekend they've acquired Roblin native Luca Mott from Picton. In another move, former Napanee Raiders goalie Logan Vail is back in the league for his overage year, being acquired by the Trent Hills Thunder. The next time you're scrolling through your phone, visit napaneetoday.ca and see what Greater Napanee is talking about. 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
7: Looking good on the 401 so far. Eastbound and westbound traffic is moving well between Belleville and Brockville, and no issues through Napanee, Odessa, Kingston, and Yananoque. Clearing tonight with a low of 11. Tuesday, mainly sunny, a high of 22. Wednesday, a mix of sun and cloud, a chance of showers, and a high of 20.

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0: My FM, this is Steve Gregory on your Monday. Not a big surprise, Steven Spielberg won the box office on the weekend, Disclosure Day finishing in first place, pulling in $44 million. It was followed by Obsession, Scary Movie, Backrooms, and Masters of the Universe. There will be a little competition next weekend, though. Two big movies being released on Friday, Death of Robin Hood with Hugh Jackman as Robin Hood, and Toy Story 5.
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FM and Steve Gregory. Mentioned earlier that Erica Rodriguez got herself $500 towards her summer family vacation this morning. Now it's your chance to get it done. At regular times, five times throughout the day, we will play the song clip. Your job, pretty simple. Figure out who it is, who it's by, write it down, keep track of them all, and get them into us by Friday night. We'd love to kick in an extra $500 for your summer family vacation. Would you split it among the family? If you missed the clip today, like to get you started on the right foot, here it is one extra time for you.

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4: No delays to report on the 401. You're seeing steady traffic in both directions between Belleville and Brockville, including Napanee, Odessa, Kingston, and Gananoque, with no problems reported. Clearing tonight with a low of 11. Tuesday, mainly sunny, a high of 22. Wednesday, mix of sun and cloud, a chance of showers, and a high of 20. And Thursday, showers with a high of 22. 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

0: 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This is Steve Gregory. 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
4: The 401 is in good shape. Traffic is flowing well eastbound and westbound between Belleville and Brockville, and it's a clear drive through Napanee, Odessa, Kingston, and Gananoque with no collisions reported. Clearing tonight with a low of 11. Tuesday, mainly sunny, a high of 22. Wednesday, a mix of sun and cloud, a chance of showers, and a high of 20. And Thursday, showers with a high of 22. 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

0: It's 5 o'clock. Here's what's happening in Greater Napanee.
1: Partly cloudy tonight as we head to a low of 10. Good afternoon, I'm Emily Chatwood. Lake Ontario water levels continue to slowly fall, prompting Canada Earthquake Conservation to extend its shoreline advisory. Lake levels in Kingston remain slightly above the agency's threshold. Conservation officials say conditions are improving, but elevated water levels could still cause localized shoreline flooding during storms. Staying with the water, Southeast Public Health has closed Back Beach on Amherst Island due to unsafe swimming water quality. Swimming will remain prohibited until testing shows conditions are safe, and an update will be provided when the water is safe again. Loyalist Township is bringing back exploration days for July and August, featuring free interactive programs at historic sites. Babcock Mill and the Bath Museum and Visitor Center will host weekly sessions focused on creativity, science, and local history. Activities include basket making, textile arts, spy science, and storytelling. Events run weekly and are open to all ages without registration. Art lovers will gather in Newburgh this weekend as Stony Steps Art Fest returns for its fourth year on Saturday. The Riverside event showcases over 65 artists working on glass, fiber, wood, jewelry, and more. Artist Lisa Ray Koenig says attendees have the opportunity to meet artists and learn about their creative process.
2: There are so many artists and artisans, from painters to sculptors to glass art, metalworks, as well as soaps and candles.
1: The festival also features live entertainment and food vendors, including the return of the Pie Shack. In sports, the Blue Jays are off tonight in the MLB, but they begin a series on the road against the Red Sox tomorrow. Canada is gearing up for its second match of the FIFA World Cup Thursday evening against Qatar. And news from the PJHL, the Napanee Raiders announced over the weekend they've acquired Roblin native Luca Mott from Picton. In another move, former Napanee Raiders goalie Logan Vale is back in the league for his overage year, being acquired by the Trent Hills Thunder. The next time you're scrolling through your phone, visit napaneetoday.ca and see what Greater Napanee is talking about. 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
5: Canada's main stock index hit a record high today, while U.S. markets rallied, helped by a sharp drop in oil prices after reports of a preliminary U.S.-Iran agreement eased geopolitical concerns and boosted investor confidence. The S&P/TSX Composite Index was up 338 points to 35,276. In New York, the Dow Jones Industrial Average was up 469 points to 51,671. The S&P 500 Index was up 123 points to 7,554, while the Nasdaq Composite gained 795 points to finish the day at 26,684. The Canadian dollar traded for 71.47 cents U.S. compared with 71.48 cents on Friday. The crude oil contract was down $3.55 U.S. to $81.33 per barrel, while the price of gold was up $96.90 U.S. to close at $4,335.70 an ounce. 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
11: It's a clean run on the 401. Conditions are good in both directions between Belleville and Brockville, and no trouble spots through Napanee, Odessa, Kingston, or Gananoque. Clearing tonight with a low of 11. Tuesday, mainly sunny, a high of 22. Wednesday, mix of sun and cloud, a chance of showers, and a high of 20. And Thursday, showers with a high of 22. 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

0: FM. This is Steve Gregory on your Monday. All right, show of hands. How many of you track your kids on your smartphones? How many of you track your 18 to 25-year-olds? According to a new survey, more than half of parents of 18 to 25-year-olds track their adult children using their smartphones. And according to researchers, they say it can both be a way to stay in touch that's healthy and supportive, but could cross the line into surveillance or too much interference. The reason most parents track their kids at that age? Peace of mind. According to the experts, probably a bad idea to track adult kids, unless both parties agree to it. Folks in their late teens and early 20s need to develop a sense of independence and of parts of their life that parents aren't necessarily in on. Besides, you probably don't want to know anyway. What age do you think you'll stop tracking your kids?
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5M in the afternoon. This is Steve Gregory. Now you can add Britain to the latest banning kids under 16 from using social media apps. Figure it'll take effect early next year. No Snapchat, TikTok, or YouTube. Australia's already done it, so is Indonesia. We had legislation introduced last week. In fact, 75% of Canadians are in favor of a full ban on social media for any kid under 16. So, now that we seem to have that problem taken care of, can we move on to pop-ups and having to accept cookies every 2 seconds? From the-

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4: If you're traveling on the 401, it's in good shape. Traffic is moving well between Belleville and Brockville, and smooth conditions through Napanee, Odessa, Kingston, and Gananoque. Clearing tonight with a low of 11. Tuesday, mainly sunny, a high of 22. Wednesday, a mix of sun and cloud, a chance of showers, and a high of 20. And Thursday, showers with a high of 22. 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
1: I was distracted and in traffic. I didn't feel it when the earthquake happened, but it really got me thinking. 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It's been a year now. Think I figured out how to let you go and let communication die out. I know you know, we know you want down for forever and it's fine. I know you know, we weren't meant for each other and it's fine. But if the world was ending, you'd come over, right? You'd come over and you'd stay the night. Would you love me for the hell of it? All our fears would be irrelevant. If the world was ending, you'd come over, right? The sky'd be falling and I'd hold you tight. And there wouldn't be a reason why we would even have to say goodbye. If the world was ending, you'd come over, right? Right? If the world was ending, you would come over, right? Right?

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1: My FM, this is Steve Gregory on your Monday. Well, Elon Musk spent his first weekend as a trillionaire, the world's first. It's hard to fathom what $1 trillion is. If you were to stack $1 trillion, you'd get a quarter of the way between the Earth and the Moon. If you laid them out end to end, you'd pass the distance between the Earth and the Sun by 4 million miles. It's more money than the gross domestic product of 197 countries. And if he wanted to, he could buy every single franchise in the NFL, Major League Baseball, the NHL, and NBA, plus all 10 of the world's most expensive soccer teams, and still have $392 billion left over. In fact, if you wanted to join him as a trillionaire, you'd have to win Tuesday's Lotto Max jackpot 50,000 times.

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1: 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Just follow the sunshine to 777B Highway 49, Tyndanega, Mohawk Territory. 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
2: The 401 remains problem-free. Eastbound and westbound lanes are moving nicely between Belleville and Brockville, and that includes Napanee, Odessa, Kingston, and Gananoque. Clearing tonight with a low of 11. Tuesday, mainly sunny, a high of 22. Wednesday, a mix of sun and cloud, a chance of showers, and a high of 20. And Thursday, showers with a high of 22. 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

0: It's 6 o'clock. Here's what's happening in Greater Napanee.
1: Partly cloudy tonight and a low of 10. Good afternoon, I'm Emily Chapwood. Nathan Townend has stepped down as LNA County Warden and Loyalist Township Deputy Mayor to take on a new senior leadership role with the county. The County of Lennox and Addington sharing today he will be the new Director of Communications and Community Development starting in August. The county says his background in communications and regional partnerships will support future community and economic development work. Back Beach on Amherst Island is temporarily closed to swimming after water quality testing found unsafe conditions. Southeast Public Health is continuing to monitor municipally operated beaches in the region. A memorial butterfly release will be held on July 18th at McPherson House and Park in Napanee as Remembering by River returns. The free event will run from 11 a.m. to 1 p.m. and includes live music, light refreshments, and a group butterfly release. Participants must register in advance by June 25th. Ottawa is moving forward to strengthen online protections for children through the proposed Safe Social Media Act. Introduced on Wednesday, the legislation would ban social media accounts for children under 16 unless platforms can demonstrate adequate safeguards. Dr. Madison Moore specializes in the digital rights of young people and is against the idea of a ban, saying some online positives are being overlooked.
2: They get to connect with others, which is the most kind of obvious use of social media, but they also find out about jobs, volunteer opportunities. They get involved in advocacy, right? We want young people to be involved and civically engaged. And so they learn about education. So there's lots of positives as well.
1: As part of the bill, an independent digital safety commission would be created to enforce the new rules. In sports, the Jays are off tonight in the MLB. They begin a three-game series against the Red Sox tomorrow at Fenway Park. And an update from the PJHL, the Napanee Raiders announced over the weekend they've acquired Roblin native Luca Mott from Picton. In another move, former Napanee Raiders goalie Logan Vail is back in the league for his overage year, being acquired by the Trent Hills Thunder. The next time you're scrolling through your phone, visit napaneetoday.ca and see what Greater Napanee is talking about. 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
6: You're seeing a good drive on the 401. Traffic is moving steady in both directions between Belleville and Brockville with no delays through Napanee, Odessa, Kingston, and Gananoque. No collisions reported. Clearing tonight with a low of 11. Tuesday, mainly sunny, a high of 22. Wednesday, a mix of sun and cloud, a chance of showers and a high of 20. And Thursday, showers with a high of 22. 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

Hey, it is Emily. Well, on the way, we are going to be chatting about MyFM's Family Vacation, Name That Tune. In case you missed it, I'm going to play today's tune of the day. Congratulations to Erica Rodriguez, who is the winner from last week, guessing all five songs correct. $500 put into her pocket, and she's going to be using that for a family camping trip.

0: speaking of camping, it's kind of a rate to put that towards. Honestly, the camping supplies, bug spray, even? Come on. Have you seen the price of that lately? That's why I want to talk about later on today some natural remedies for bug spray. What do you use as an alternative? We'll talk some more coming up here on MyFM.
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FM. That was Felix Cartel. Get what you give. Well, if you missed it, here is today's My FM Family Vacation Name That Tune clip. That's a good one. So make sure to write that down. And at the end of the week, we'll have five different songs. You will enter it and you can put it up at our website to win yourself $500 to go towards your family vacation plans, which Erica Rodriguez did earlier. So she got $500 going into this week because she got all of the songs from last week. So again, write the song that we just played down for this week. Coming up, ways to help relieve bugs while you're camping. Maybe you're just out trying to enjoy your patio. We're going to get into that coming up.

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2: Good conditions continue along the 401. Traffic is moving at speed between Belleville and Brockville, and that includes Napanee, Odessa, Kingston, and Yananaque, with no problems reported. Clearing tonight with a low of 11. Tuesday, mainly sunny, a high of 22. Wednesday, a mix of sun and cloud, a chance of showers, and a high of 20. And Thursday, showers with a high of 22. 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

0: I'm done. My FM, your at work and at home station. It's Emily. Well, I have been living by my thermocell when I'm out on my patio. I find it does make a huge difference when I'm trying to alleviate all those mosquitoes instead of layering myself with pounds and pounds of bug spray. Plus, have you seen the price of bug spray? But it got me thinking some ideas that are natural repellents. Now, I asked, and our text line is blowing up with all sorts of ideas, ranging from lemon eucalyptus oil, peppermint oil and coconut oil, neem oil and coconut oil, apple cider vinegar and essential oil spray. Another one, lots of people have been suggesting citronella and tea tree. What are some other ones? We're going to be chatting about that coming up.
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4: No concerns on the 401 this hour. Eastbound and westbound traffic is moving well between Belleville and Brockville, and it's a trouble-free drive through Napanee, Odessa, Kingston, and Gananoque. Clearing tonight with a low of 11. Tuesday mainly sunny, a high of 22. Wednesday, a mix of sun and cloud, a chance of showers, and a high of 20. And Thursday, showers with a high of 22. 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Stay on time and up to date with 401 traffic and weather together tomorrow morning starting at 6.
0: Apparently, garlic is a good one, but did you know that can also help with your yard? 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

0: 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It is Emily. We are taking a look at some natural mosquito remedies. Of course, we've covered essential oils and citronella, but others also swear by using baking soda with vinegar, rubbing alcohol to put on your skin, garlic spray. This is where you actually can get garlic spray. You can also, by the way, at some equipment locations, you can get garlic spray to spray your yard, actually, to help with mosquitoes. Cloves with lime. Others are also saying to use lavender plants in your yard. What about you? 855-WIN-MY-FM. 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Coming up, we are going to be chatting about what those over 55, what are they looking up the most online?
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5: 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Just follow the sunshine to 777B Highway 49, Tyndonega, Mohawk Territory. 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

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It is Emily. Well, earlier, Laura Earle, she was asking, what do you think is the most popular internet search for folks 55 plus? 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That was a popular guess. But the number one thing, apparently, is how to retire, is looking up how to start that. But what do you think number two is? 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
3: 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Just follow the sunshine to 777B Highway 49, Tyndanega, Mohawk Territory. Mohawk Duty Free, Mohawk Nation's best station this spring.
4: Greater Napanee's three-day forecast from the MyFM Weather Center. Partly cloudy tonight and a low of 10. Tomorrow, mainly sunny, a high of 22. Then a mix of sun and clouds with a chance of showers on

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It's Emily. So earlier we learned the number one thing that people that are age 55 and over are searching is how to retire. But number two happens to be how to play pickleball. That feels like it's taken over, hasn't it? Pickleball. Coming up, we are going to get into some more of your MyFM favorites.

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